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Would you rescue me? Would you rescue me? 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

0: rescue me? 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
1: Rahat marketlerde Rexona Dezlarant 150 ml, 4 manat 59 gepiye. 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
1: It's been 24 hours. You could have bought me flowers. You know I ain't been happy. Maybe call me in an hour. Do you wish it was her though?

attached to you. Friends can break your heart too. And I'm always tired, but never of you. When love and trust are gone, I guess this is moving on. Everyone I do right does me wrong. So every lonely night, I sing this song.

realize that when you lose them, never let them escape, cause time is flying in a one-way direction.